Never thought that you was like this. 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I just spent a half a meal on a chandelier. Now you trying to cut me off like a light switch. Trying to stay in Ali. Saying that you need some time to breathe. Thinking that I'm

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3 days in a row now. Think ain't nobody get a hit out of here but Sam and Dave. Rufus Thomas or Carla Thomas or Eddie Floyd. They the only one.

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1: And now, Brand Nubian, Stel Yahoo. Valench Mob, who ya gonna show with that? Tout simplement noir, quoi tu flics?

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1: I am pleased to have the opportunity to discuss your new time with you.
2: Hey, yo, man, I just

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0: Yeah, but you even give better treatment to that girl named Salima from Uptown like a daisy. You even gave her some of your special dough.

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1: Stezza Sonic, your mother has green teeth. Glenn Starr, as I read my say. Delta Funky Homo Sapiens, the wacky world of rapid transit.
2: Are you coming?
3: I'm coming.
2: Are you coming?

Yeah. 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I know I'm Prince Paul, made piles in my wall, but yeah, come on, come on, come on, come on, come on.

0: I was supposed to be here at 2:35, but I guess it's running late today.
1: Yo, man, I wasn't even riding the bus, but my Benz in the shop, you know, and my baby mama got my L-cone danger.
0: I don't have time to listen to your stories.